0: when I was your man.
1: Bruno Mars, When I Was Your Man. On today's Best Music, it's My 95.7. Deeding here jumping on for Jessie as she is off for the next couple of days. Your 7 o'clock hour is going to bring you some Camila Cabello, Alex Warren, Justin T, Justin B, and more. But first, Sabrina Carpenter.

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Yellow Card and Good Charlotte Bedroom Posters on My 95.7. Dina here, hanging out with you on your Monday evening. Jesse out, bringing you the music. It's going to be a great rest of your next couple days, except for a little rain on Wednesday, but still great weather. I love it. Josh.

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On my 95.7, he was awesome in concert. Rich and I got to go see him, and it was great. Somber now. New stuff here. My body isn't ready.

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jam into some Liam Payne. 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

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On today's Best Music, it's right here for you on My95.7. So much going on here. 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

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Your 11 o'clock hour, bringing some Jack Harlow this hour, Benson Boone, B.O.B., The Paradox, Halsey, and more. 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
1: Big X LePug all the way on today's best music. It's right here at My 95.7. Well, that does it for me. I'll be back tomorrow night as Jesse is off for a few days. I hope you all have a great rest of your Monday. Be safe, be kind, and thanks for listening. We do appreciate it. Shawn Mendes now. There's Nothing Holding Me Back on My 95.7. Bye-bye.

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1: Look, if you had one shot, or one opportunity to seize everything you ever wanted, one moment, would you capture it?

0: right, good morning to you. It is 6:07. It's Rich and Dina. Nice to have you along. Partly sunny today, 78 for a high. Chance for sprinkles tonight down to about 61. And then partly sunny, 78 for our hump day Wednesday tomorrow. Coming up, just a few minutes. News updates, Northern News Now, Siski Bean with 60 Second Sports. We've got some stuff to give away this morning, quite a bit, actually. We'll give away Ed Sheeran tickets, which is this Saturday night down at U.S. Bank Stadium. We'll do that in the 7 o'clock and 8 o'clock hours this morning. So two different winners for that. We also have tickets to Dirty Dancing, the musical at the Ordway. And you get to pick whether you want to go August 18th or 19th. We've got tickets to both of those. So you get to kind of pick, which is kind of cool. We'll give those away this morning.
1: Nobody puts baby in the corner.
0: What do you mean?
1: Dirty Dancing. No one puts baby in the corner.
0: That's what you're bringing to this today?
1: Mm-hmm.
0: Nobody puts baby in
1: that's
0: the corner.
1: That's right.
0: Oh, okay.
1: We know that.
0: Also, tomorrow and Saturday, Cat's Eye Wild Hearts is in Duluth over at Marcus Theaters. We got some tickets to give away to that this morning as well. So lots happening this morning on this Tuesday morning.
1: Let's Tuesday it up.
0: Whoop, what whoop. Is the matter with you today?
1: Nothing.
0: I don't understand what's going on
1: this
0: here.
1: This is my vibe. I'm happy. It's Tuesday.
0: Yeah. I'm sorry. 8 minutes after 6, Imagine Dragons starts things this morning. It's my 95.7.

0: 95.7, today's best music, Taylor Swift. I knew it. I knew you. 6:15. It's Rich and Dina. Good morning. Partly sunny today with a high right around 78 degrees.
1: It's 60 at the airport, 51 in Superior, and 64 downtown Duluth.
0: All right, coming up, we'll get to a quick news update with Northern News Now. But first, it's time for Dina's whack question of the day. What do you got?
1: We all have a routine in everything we do, right?
0: Everything we do?
1: Everything we do.
0: No, there's lots of
1: things. When we shower, we've talked about this. When we eat, when we get up in the morning, when how we drive, there's always a routine in everything we do.
0: Everything.
1: Everything we do.
0: That's pretty broad.
1: Well, okay, you know it's true, but you won't agree with me. That's okay.
0: Well, I don't think we do. I think a lot of things, but not everything we do. I do things
1: really
0: differently. Yeah.
1: What do you do differently? I'd like to know. Do you pick new food? No.
0: Yeah, sometimes. On weekends, I get up at different times than I do during the week. That's not the same routine.
1: But that's
0: different.
1: A routine.
0: No, it's
1: so
0: different.
1: During the week, you're at the same time, and on the weekends, you do something different.
0: Yeah, but different times. It's like on Saturday or Sunday could be different.
1: The attorney here who argues with everything.
0: Oh, here we go.
1: Okay, what do you dry off first when you get out of the shower? That's the question today.
0: What?
1: What do you dry off first? This is Bruce. He wants to know what you dry off first.
0: Bruce?
1: He wants to know.
0: What kind of a weirdo is he?
1: He said there's only one answer.
0: Of all of the questions in the world, this is the one we came up with today?
1: Really?
0: Well, you said it's Bruce's question.
1: Really?
0: Yeah. It's really.
1: Don't even start because you've had some doozies over the years. We won't point them out right now, though. Okay. So what do you dry off first?
0: This is stupid.
1: Really?
0: Probably my face and head.
1: Really?
0: Yeah. It's probably
1: you're going to go there?
0: Yeah, this is dumb.
1: This is dumb? Do you want me to go through some of the dumb questions you've asked?
0: Let's do it up.
1: They're just awful. That's had three
0: let's do it
1: people
0: up.
1: Even want to participate.
0: Let's do it up.
1: Okay. You're going to see white? You're
0: so
1: what?
0: Angry this morning.
1: No, I'm just taking you. I'm going to go head to head with you on this.
0: You're defending Bruce so much for.
1: What are you drying off, did you say?
0: I already said my face and head.
1: Okay.
0: This is a stupid question.
1: I was just thinking about what I did this morning. See, I don't even remember. I get out.
0: Because we all have this routine, remember?
1: We do have a routine, but I got to make sure my routine is, I think it's my legs. Honestly, I think when I get out, I do my legs and then I go up to my head and my face. Yeah, I think it's my legs.
0: That's weird.
1: That's a really awful face you're
0: making
1: right now.
0: That's a weird thing to dry out.
1: Did you have something sour in your mouth right
0: legs?
1: Now? Because that's I don't want to slip, I think is what it is. So when I get out of the dryer.
0: You cracked yourself up this morning.
1: When I get out of the shower, I think I do my legs first. This is what I do because I don't want to slip.
0: So your feet, if you don't want to slip.
1: Yes.
0: And
1: my
0: then you
1: feet are on
0: your
1: the mat.
0: Feet juice on your face.
1: Are you listening?
0: Yeah.
1: See, now you're going to tell me what my routine is.
0: No, you need to stick your feet juice on your face because you should do your face first because that's what you're drying off.
1: My legs because my foot is going to go on the mat. And then I'm going to do my legs. They're going to dry off so that the water doesn't go back down to my feet. So when I step on the hard floor, I don't fall. And then I go up.
0: I can't.
1: When you asked, I'm going to tell you now. This is why I do these things. There's a method to my madness so I don't fall. Okay, thank you.
0: All right.
1: Good whack morning,
0: question
1: everybody.
0: Of the day is on Facebook this morning if you want to chime in.
1: Well, the hair and the head and the face, and then they make their way down.
0: That's usually what it would seem to make most sense.
1: Hair says Judith. Ray says face. Mm-hmm. Rachel says arms. See, Rachel does something different, too. And Debbie says face.
0: All right.
1: Mm-hmm. That's our Facebook question of the day. You can answer it at facebook.com. My 95.7. I'd love to hear what you dry off first.
0: You would you? You would.
1: I
0: like to hear
1: would.
0: That?
1: I want to see.
0: You've
1: what
0: been waiting all week to ask people what the hell they dry off first. Tomorrow we're going to say, what do you wash first? The next day
1: that was a long time ago. That was you. You wanted to know that. Yeah, that was yours. I'll
0: there
1: look. Yep. That was you.
0: All right. 6:19. It's My 95.7. It's going to be a long day.
1: Yes, it is.
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9: From Northern News Now, I'm Anna Eckberg. In Minnesota, voters are deciding 9 primary races statewide today, including that for governor and an open U.S. Senate seat. While in Wisconsin, voters are choosing their party candidate to succeed Governor Tony Evers. And voters will also pick nominees for lieutenant governor, secretary of state, state treasurer, and several congressional and legislative seats. In a last effort, 2 Democrats for Minnesota gave their closing arguments in Minnesota's race for U.S. Senate yesterday. The primary pits Lieutenant Governor Peggy Flanagan, who has the party endorsement, against U.S. Representative Angie Craig. Both cited their track records in office. Fraud is also a key issue, and Craig says Republicans will pin the state's fraud problem to Flanagan. But Flanagan says Republicans will try to tie every Democrat to the fraud. Meantime, Wisconsin voters will have to narrow down the list of candidates for the first open governor's race in 16 years. Democratic Socialist Francesca Hong is leading in recent polls, campaigning from Superior to Wausau and wrapping up in Madison. Milwaukee County Executive David Crowley is promoting his endorsement from Governor Tony Evers and his experience as the only county-level executive in the field. State Senator Kelda Royes is highlighting her legislative record and a long list of union and progressive endorsements, while former Evers cabinet member Joel Brennan is focusing on swing suburbs around Milwaukee, arguing his executive experience makes him best prepared to govern. The winner will likely face Republican Congressman Tom Tiffany in November, as polls show the Northland congressman has a wide lead over his only opponent, Andy Mansky. We'll have extensive coverage of the elections on air and on our website, as well as more news at northernnewsnow.com. I'm Anna Eckberg for My95.7.
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10: Another dry day is expected across the region, with high temperatures reaching the 70s and 80s, very much like yesterday. Winds will be light out of the north and east at about 3 to 8 miles per hour, meaning areas by the water will likely be a little bit cooler. We'll drop down into the 50s and 60s for tonight, and tomorrow also looks to be fairly dry across the region, with highs also in the 70s and 80s, maybe a couple sprinkles closer to sunset. With Northern News Now, I'm meteorologist Brendan Pham for My95.7.
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0: 95.7 with Zara Larson. Midnight Sun, 6:30. It is Rich and Nina, partly sunny, and 78 today. Complete weather details coming up in 2 minutes. Plus, your chance to win. We've got two chances to win Ed Sheeran tickets this morning for this Saturday. We also have a chance to win some Dirty Dancing musical tickets at the Ordway coming up next week. We'll give those away in just a little bit as well. But first, let's do this.
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0: Bruce, hello.
2: Good morning. Padres beat the Brewers 3-2 last night. Jackson Merrill, a two-run home run in the seventh inning as the Padres get the late rally for a win. Christian Yelich, a two-run home run for Milwaukee's only offense. Brewers still up 5 on the Cubs in the NL Central. Up 3 on Atlanta and the LA Dodgers for the best record in baseball. Rematch 8:30 in San Diego. Twins beat the Orioles 9-5 last night. Austin Martin, 4 hits, including a home run. Josh Bell, a 3-run home run. Dean Kramer, facing his former team, went 7, allowed a hit and a run, struck out 7, and gets his first win as a Twin. Twins a game and a half out in the wild card, 3.5 back in the AL Central. They'll continue that series at 6:30 on 610 and 103.9. Sounds like Byron Buxton's return is imminent, likely to happen at some point this week. Buxton had a workout yesterday and took batting practice before the game. And good news for the Packers, safety and cornerback Javon Bullard, just a bone bruise in his right foot. He'll miss some practice time, likely some preseason time as well. But he says he will not miss week one, 33 days, and the Packers beat the Vikings at U.S. Bank Stadium.
0: You know, when you get that confident, that's when you know they're going to lose. They're going to get blown out.
2: It doesn't matter what I say.
0: It's going to be an ugly game.
2: Whether they're going to win or lose is irrelevant to what I say about it.
0: Yeah, but you just jinx them.
2: Jinxes aren't real.
0: You're going to jinx them. They're
2: jinxes are not real.
0: And I'm okay with that.
2: Nothing that I say here.
3: Why are you worried about that?
0: I'm okay with you being embarrassed when the Packers get embarrassed at because the first bank, it's at U.S. Bank Stadium, right?
2: It is at U.S. Bank Packers Stadium, which lose. Is Lambeau Field West, as
0: I
2: we all
0: think
2: know.
0: They're going to split the season series, and the Vikings will win that one, and then the Packers
2: I mean, you're probably right, because more often than not, they do split.
0: That's usually what happens.
2: Yeah.
0: And usually they win each
2: But we're
0: their
2: due for
0: game.
2: One of those goofy years where they split by winning at each other's stadium.
0: And that happens once in a while.
2: It has happened before.
0: Yeah. I actually would say the Vikings could split with all three other teams in the NFC North this year.
2: I think that'd be a good year for any of them.
0: Yeah.
2: To split with everybody else.
0: Because everybody knows each other so well.
2: It'd be a weird year, I think, in the NFC North. This could be one of those years where the division was won by a team that's like 10-7.
0: Well, and it also could be that the teams are all very equal. Like, because any one of these teams could win this division.
2: That's what I mean.
0: Any one of these teams
2: they're
0: could
2: so close.
0: Yeah.
3: We'll see. Who's taking it this year? Let's do it right now.
0: I said the Vikings.
2: Lions.
3: You said, okay, so Bruce is being realistic here. Yeah. Rich is hoping and praying again. Okay.
2: Well, it's all he's
0: got.
2: Have
0: hope.
2: That's all he's had for,
0: you gotta have hope.
2: For the 45 years he's been on this earth rooting for the Vikings.
0: Oh, here we go.
3: 45.
0: Bruce, thank you, sir.
3: Did
2: you're
3: you
2: welcome.
3: Hear that? 45.
0: Yeah, we just let it go.
3: Okay.
0: Yeah. How long have the Vikings been in Minnesota?
2: 60-some years.
0: Yeah, okay. All right. Well, that's probably pretty close then. You're probably right. Because yeah. I wasn't a fan when I was born.
3: He's closer to the 60, by the way, than he is the 45, just saying.
0: I'm really not. Can you do math? I'll get the calculator for you, okay? It's 6:33. We're back in just a couple. Hang on.
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0: 95.7, today's best music. 3 days grace. Don't want to go home tonight. 6:47 it is. Rich and Dina, the mom. More intro time for some birthdays. And this day in history for the 11th day of the 8th month of 2026. We'll start 130 years ago. 1896, a patent was issued to one Harvey Hubble for the electric light bulb socket. Remember the little pull chain on there?
1: Yes.
0: It's still, like, some people in their closets will have those still, those little light little pulls.
1: I actually have one in my basement.
0: So, yeah? So, yeah, they're still around sometimes.
1: 107 years ago, in 1919, Andrew Carnegie died at age 83. He wanted to be poor when he left the world, so he sold all his stock 19 years before he died and spent the rest of his life trying to give his money away. He got rid of $308 million, but still had $22 million when he left.
0: He left?
1: He went, not night.
0: A weird way to put it. That was a lot of money back in 1919, $308 million.
1: Yeah, and he still had $22. Wow, I wish I was wrong.
0: That's why the Carnegie Hall. Carnegie Hall in New York. Mm-hmm. Must have donated the money for that. 92 years ago, 1934, the first federal prisoners arrived at the brand new Alcatraz, the Rock, in the San Francisco Bay.
1: 82 years ago, 1944, four members of James Marvin Cusson family were killed when a U.S. Air Force plane accidentally dropped three bombs on their home.
0: Imagine just sitting in your living room and then boom, dead.
1: No, I can't imagine that.
0: Well, you wouldn't really have to imagine it because it just would happen. You wouldn't know. Like, at least you don't know, right?
1: Sad.
0: But you're just living life, mm-hmm. cooking dinner, and
1: that's what happened.
0: Government drops a bomb on your house.
1: That's really sad.
0: Ouch. Mm-hmm. It's going to leave a mark.
1: Yeah, it's going to hurt.
0: Maybe not, though, because you just have it so fast, right?
1: Well, that is really an awful event.
0: All right, birthdays for today. Chris Hemsworth, Thor in the Marvel Universe, 43 years old. Comedian / podcast guy. Joe Rogan, 59 years old. Viola Davis, Suicide Squad movies, Amanda and those, also in How to Get Away with Murder, is 61. Joe Jackson, not the from the Jackson family, but well, his own Jackson family for sure. He did that song Steppin' Out. Joe Jackson is 72 years old today. And this guy singing, Eric Carmen. Would we celebrate that we're bringing a birthday today? He passed away 2 years ago. So, Eric Carmen, of course, had this song and Hungry Eyes, a real legend. Hey, it's your birthday today. Happy birthday from all of us here at My 95.7. 10 minutes in front of 7 o'clock. We'll give you a chance to win in just a couple of minutes. Hang on.
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0: We're lighting up the evenings with the Friday Fuse. 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
7: All right, it is 6:53. We have not one, but two pairs of Ed Sheeran tickets to give away this morning. First one coming up in just a little bit in 7 o'clock hour, and then once again in the 8 o'clock hour, plus Dirty Dancing, the musical, tickets to give away too. Right now, semi

0: My 95.7, today's best music, Black Eyed Peas. I got a feeling it is Rich and Dina, the mom, Morning. We're just a couple of weeks away from the Dragon Boat Festival over in Superior. Mm-hmm. I was getting our team all ready to go the other day and getting everybody into the system. And we still got a couple spots. So if there's someone out there that wants to be a part of that day, it won't cost you anything. It's fun. You get a free t-shirt out of the deal. Get a hold of us and we'll get you on the team. But I think we have 17 right now. And you can go with the boat up to 20.
1: Okay.
0: But we've done it without a full boat, so we're fine either way. But if there's anybody out there, a couple of people, you want to spend a Saturday doing it, there's you're guaranteed two races. If you do well, you could have a third race against for a medal. But we just want to beat the other media. And I don't see the team we beat last year handily on the roster. I don't see them signed up this year, so I don't know. But I do see a new media team on there, so that's probably who they're going to pit us up against. And we'll put our trophy up, see if we can keep it. We've kept it 4 years in a row now.
1: What are you gonna do?
0: We're gonna compete.
1: What if you don't?
0: What do you mean? What if we don't? We're gonna compete.
1: You have to pass it.
0: Then we'll give it up if we have to. We'll have an open spot on the shelf over there. We'll bring it with, and if they beat us, we give it to the other media team. We just never had to do that yet, so it'd be a whole different feeling.
1: Yes.
0: I don't think I would like it. I'm kind of competitive. So I don't feel like I would.
1: Really?
0: I don't feel like I would like it.
1: I live it every day of my life.
0: I mean, yeah. But
1: yeah, he says yeah.
0: I know I am. But fair is fair. So if they win the trophy, we'll give them the trophy. But anyway, it's coming up not this next Saturday, but Saturday after, Barker's Island in Superior. So it should be kind of fun. So, by the way, you can come out that day and there's food and music and other stuff going on. And it's free just to come watch and hang out and you know, have some food or take in some entertainment or whatever. So it's a cool event.
1: It is.
0: It's a fun day. It's a fun weekend. It starts Friday, actually. But all right. We've got some tickets to Ed Sheeran for this Saturday down at US Bank Stadium. We're going to play Eddie Aoki. Means we're going to play part of an Ed Sheeran song. You got to finish the next line. We like it when you sing, but even if you just say it, it's like 7 words is the next line. Okay. And you just got to give us the line after this. Baby,

0: What's the next line of that song? Do you know, Dina?
1: Uh-huh.
0: All right, 218-786-9957. If you want to take a stab at the next line of that Ed Sheeran song, you get it right, you get free tickets to this Saturday show at Ed Sheeran down at US Bank Stadium in Minneapolis. We'll give you another listen here. Baby,

0: What is the next line of that song? My 95.7. What's your first name?
1: Stacy.
0: Stacy, we're going to give you a chance to win those tickets. Here is the thing. Finish the next line when the music stops, okay?
1: Okay.
0: All right, here you go. Baby,

0: people fall in love in mysterious ways.
1: Yeah. Oh, I love it. There you go. All right, good Stacey. Job.
2: Congratulations. We got a pair of tickets to see Ed Sheeran this Saturday night at US Bank Stadium for you, okay?
0: Awesome. Thank you so much.
2: You are welcome. Hang on line. I got to get all your details and get your email and stuff so we can get you those tickets. They are digital tickets. Yeah, so that's what it was. People fall away, fall in love in mysterious ways. Here's the

0: There it is. She says fall kind of weird that way, but fall in love, fall in love.
1: Yeah, it's just got a little accent.
0: All right, anyway, Ed Sheeran at US Bank Stadium this coming Saturday. We've got another chance for you to win tickets in the 8 o'clock hour this morning. And then tomorrow, 7 and 8 o'clock hours. Thursday, get this, 7 and 8 o'clock hours. Friday, again, 7 and 8 o'clock hours. So we've got quite a few more pairs of tickets to see Ed Sheeran live and in concert, US Bank Stadium.
1: Stacy's going.
0: I'm sure he'll perform this one
1: Saturday.
0: This is Shivers. It's My 95.7, today's best music. Good morning.

0: 95.7, today's best music with Teddy Swims, latest Mr. Know-It-All. 7:16, it is Rich and Dina, the My Morning Show. Good morning. Just gave away some Ed Sheeran tickets to Stacy from Superior. Coming up, we will give you another chance to win in the 8 o'clock hour. Plus, coming up in still this hour, we got Dirty Dancing, the musical. It's at the Ordway down in St. Paul. We got some of those to give away. You can either go the 18th or 19th. So that's next week already. These weeks just flying by.
1: It's already almost mid-August.
0: I know. It's crazy.
1: And it makes me sad.
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1: No.
0: To 218-786-9957. And if you be texter, if you are texter, number
1: 8 today.
0: 8 this morning. We'll get you set up with a free whole 9 yards car wash from the Miller Mall Car Wash. All right. So younger adults love to complain about having to teach their parents how to use everything. But older adults are more likely to read the instructions. So if you get a new whatever it is, do you read the instructions?
1: Not always.
0: I don't.
1: I'm guilty.
0: A new poll asked people, when you get a new appliance or device, how much of the instruction manual do you read? If there's something you have to do, like set something up, then I'll look at like the instructions on that. But otherwise, I'm not looking at the instructions. I'm just going to turn it on and figure out how to use it. And
1: so if you get hooked on something or there's a hiccup on something, then that's when I'll look at the pamphlet. Other than that, I just keep trying to figure it out myself.
0: According to this survey, 14% said they read the whole manual cover to cover. That's about 12% of Gen Zers and 16% of boomers. 29% say they read most of it. 43% say they read some of it. 8% of people say they read none of it. And 6% said they weren't sure. I don't know. How are you not sure? You know what to do, right?
1: I would say 43% some of it if I need something.
0: So at least older people are trying to figure out how to use it, because in these numbers, the boomer categories, all the numbers are higher as far as the categories that read it or the, you know, the stats that read it. So they try to figure them out. For what it's worth, the results, men and women were almost exactly the same. Like it was, there wasn't, sometimes there's, you know, women do this or men do this more often, but in this one, it was pretty close. The biggest answer was some of the manual. I really don't, unless it's something I need to put together, like a IKEA shelf.
1: I knew you were going to say that. That's IKEA shelves.
0: Then I'm going to read it, because then you have to
1: have a mind of their own.
0: It's
1: very frustrating.
0: Yeah, they're not usually put together very well.
1: No,
0: I mean the products are okay, but putting them together is horrible. Not very fun. I bought these three big cupboard things for across the wall in my living room, and there was three of them. And it took me all weekend to do them. Like,
1: that's,
0: I did one,
1: awful.
0: And then I started the next one. I'm like, no, I'm not doing any more of this. I did get better by the last one because I start remembering some things. But like three of the same thing was brutal. This was a couple years ago now, but it wasn't too fun. So.
1: No.
0: All right. Anyway, it is 7:20. We'll give you a chance to win those tickets to Dirty Dancing the Musical. Coming up in just a few minutes. It's Mott 95.7. Good morning.
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2: 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And they'll be joined by some killer guest artists coming in from out of state. Three Northland shops, artists you know, artists you're about to know. Come hang with Kichigumi, Sorry Dad, and Ely Tattoo at the Great North Tattoo Fest. Good tattoos, bad influences, great stories.
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6: From Northern News Now, I'm Anna Eckberg. In Minnesota, voters are deciding 9 primary races statewide today, including that for governor and an open U.S. Senate seat. While in Wisconsin, voters are choosing their party candidate to succeed Governor Tony Evers. And voters will also pick nominees for lieutenant governor, secretary of state, state treasurer, and several congressional and legislative seats. In a last effort, 2 Democrats for Minnesota gave their closing arguments in Minnesota's race for U.S. Senate yesterday. The primary pits Lieutenant Governor Peggy Flanagan, who has the party endorsement, against U.S. Representative Angie Craig. Both cited their track records in office. Fraud is also a key issue, and Craig says Republicans will pin the state's fraud problem to Flanagan. But Flanagan says Republicans will try to tie every Democrat to the fraud. Meantime, Wisconsin voters will have to narrow down the list of candidates for the first open governor's race in 16 years. Democratic Socialist Francesca Hong is leading in recent polls, campaigning from Superior to Wausau and wrapping up in Madison. Milwaukee County Executive David Crowley is promoting his endorsement from Governor Tony Evers and his experience as the only county-level executive in the field. State Senator Kelda Royce is highlighting her legislative record and a long list of union and progressive endorsements, while former Evers cabinet member Joel Brennan is focusing on swing suburbs around Milwaukee, arguing his executive experience makes him best prepared to govern. The winner will likely face Republican Congressman Tom Tiffany in November, as polls show the Northland congressman has a wide lead over his only opponent, Andy Mansky. We'll have extensive coverage of the elections on air and on our website, as well as more news at northernnewsnow.com. I'm Anna Eckberg for My95.7.
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0: 7, today's best music with Somber Homewrecker, 7:31. It is Rich and Nina coming up after the break. We are going to give you a chance to win those tickets to the Dirty Dancing musical down at the Ordway in St. Paul right now at 7:32. 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
2: Hi, Twins win last night 9-5 over the Orioles. Austin Martin, 4 hits. He and Josh Bell both homered for the Twins. Ryan Jeffers drove in a couple of runs. Dean Kramer struck out 7 and went 7 innings against his former team to get his first win as a Twin. Twins pitcher strike out 9. And you know what that means, Dina. Mm. $90 from Duluth Lawn and Sport to the Blackwoods Blizzard Tour to fight ALS. And what? Never surrender. 6:30 rematch, 6:10, 103.9. Bailey Ober on the mound tonight for the Twins. Padres sweep past the Brewers 3-2. Jackson Merrill, a 2-run home run in the 7th. Padres have won 13 of 17. Brewers still 5 up on the Cubs in the NL Central. Kyle Harrison will start tonight for Milwaukee in Game 2 of that 3-game series. And the NBA announcing a bunch of its 2026-2027 spotlight games this morning, including the Minnesota Timberwolves drawing a home game on Christmas night, 7 p.m. versus Western Conference rival Oklahoma City.
0: It's kind of cool.
2: It's a tremendous honor. There's only 5 teams in the league that get to play at home on Christmas Day. That is the in terms of the regular season, nothing is bigger in the NBA than Christmas Day. So to get to play a home game on Christmas Day is pretty special.
0: Mm-hmm. I wonder if the players like it though. You know, I mean, if they'd rather not be.
2: I think it's like the NFL with Thanksgiving. I think the players understand that this is the spot.
0: When you get a lot of people watching because, you know, you have your family gatherings and then everybody gets together. Yep. And by
2: 7 o'clock, you're all sick of your family. You want to watch something on TV.
0: Yeah.
2: The Timberwolves will be on.
0: You don't want to talk to crazy uncle anymore. You want to watch the game.
2: Yeah, you want to watch the game.
3: He's falling asleep after a full belly.
0: Yeah. Okay.
2: I mean, she's not wrong. And the Packers play on Christmas Day, too, this year. It's a big day for sports for me.
0: It's been a long time since the Vikings have played on Thanksgiving. I miss it. It's been a while.
2: I heard like last year, one of the last iterations of the schedule had the Vikings going to Detroit for Thanksgiving. And at the last minute, they switched to the Packers.
0: Mm. Yeah, I kind of like it. I like that.
2: Which is great because the Packers went there and won. I love when that happens. But...
3: I'm
2: with you. It's been a while for the Vikings, too.
0: Yeah.
2: They're kind of overdue.
3: Mudslinging going on in the studio already. Yay.
2: Well, we agreed on that.
3: You did agree after going back and forth.
0: Bruce, push that red button. Bruce, push the red button.
3: Since 6:30.
0: There you go. What now?
3: Did it work?
2: Did it work this time?
3: Did it work?
0: All right, Bruce. Thank you, sir. 7:34, your chance to win coming up after the break. It's My 95.7. 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
4: All right, 7:37. It is the morning show, and we've got a pair of tickets to give away to see Dirty Dancing, the musical at the Ordway in St. Paul coming up next week. The 18th or 9th, you get to pick which day you want to go. You just let us know, and we'll digitally, we'll get you on the will call list, I guess that's what this one is. All right, so what we're going to do is I'm going to play a short clip from a TV show. It's an older one, okay? It's an older show, but the first person to figure this out. No, it's not Seinfeld, Dina, okay?
5: Older than that or younger?
4: What's that?
5: Older or younger than that?
4: Older.
5: Okay.
4: Older than Seinfeld's. All right, here you go. Here's a clip. First person to correctly identify this theme picks up the tickets to Dirty Dancing. 218-786-9957 is our phone number. Here's your clip. All right. What show is that from? 218-786-9957. Another listen. That's an easy one, right?
5: Yeah.
4: It was a big show.
5: Oh, yeah.
4: 80s. I don't know. Was it on in the 70s, too?
5: They still run reruns.
4: I know it was the 80s, but was it on in the 70s, too? Maybe it would have just been the 80s. 218-786-9957.
5: Curiosity.
4: What television show is that clip from? One more listen. Okay, let's run to the phones. I think we'll get a winner. I think it's pretty easy. Hello, My 95.7. What show is that from?
6: Is it Different Strokes?
4: Not Different Strokes, but good guess. Dean, is that what you thought it was?
5: No.
4: Okay, all right.
5: I love this show.
4: Probably same era, maybe. I don't know. My 95.7, what do you think? What show is that from?
7: Three's Company.
4: Three's Company is right. What's your first name?
7: Angie.
4: All right, Angie. Hang on, we got to get some details from you, okay?
7: All right.
4: All right. Yeah, that is Three's Company.
5: Oh, yeah, 1977.
4: Okay, so it was late 70s into the 80s. Three's Company.
5: I love that
4: show. Looking for.
5: I probably have seen every episode. I went on to watch the Ropers when they moved across town.
4: That was a lame show.
5: Yeah, I can't help it. And then when Jack moved in with his girlfriend, I watched that one too. I love the Three's Company group.
4: Wait, what? Jack moved in with his girlfriend?
5: Uh-huh. And then
4: Jack Tripper?
5: Yeah.
4: Hmm.
5: And then they had the dad.
4: I watched the Jack Tripper show, the other one, how something about his...
5: Oh, How to Date My Daughter or something. Yeah.
4: It was really long or something. Mm-hmm. All right. Anyway, and then he died during that show.
5: And so then they
4: went on like another season, but it was kind of lame. And then it got canceled after that. But 20 minutes now in front of 8 o'clock. We still got more of those tickets to give away. Plus, we got another pair of Ed Sheeran tickets to give away this morning coming up in the 8 o'clock hour. Right now, Pink, raise your glass. It's My 95.7.

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1: 95.7, today's Best Music, Sabrina Carpenter House Tour. It is Rich and Nina. Partly sunny today, should see a high in the upper 70s. Coming up in the 8 o'clock hour, your chance to win another pair of tickets to see Ed Sheeran live and in concert this coming Saturday night down at U.S. Bank Stadium. This is kind of bizarre. So, like, down south, some other areas of the country, they go to school, they go back to school in August. So, some kids are already back to school. Mother in Colorado, I guess it's out west, but named Amanda, wanted to take a photo of her son, Colton, on his first day of fifth grade, but he was throwing a fit and he refused.
2: Yeah, they don't like that at a certain age.
1: So Amanda turned to the police for help. See, she saw a cop on her way to school and told him about the situation. The officer turned on his lights, arrested Colton, put him in handcuffs, informed that refusing to let his mom take a picture is in fact against the law. CBS Colorado picked up the story. Asked them to confirm the state statute, that is. Of course, it was all playful, but Amanda did get some back-to-school pictures after that.
2: Oh, I'm sure.
1: I think it's cruel and mean.
2: I think that's mean, too. I'm
1: it's
2: not going to
1: over
2: lie.
1: The top. You're going to put a fifth grader in some handcuffs because...
2: he doesn't want to do that.
1: I mean, take the picture, whatever, but, like, you don't put him in handcuffs. That seems like a lot. It seems like a kid making a kid scared of the police for no reason, so...
2: Mm-hmm. I would get what I got. I would just take the picture. Sometimes there'd be an arm up in the air. Okay, great. This is your fifth grade picture.
1: Arm up in the air.
2: Where he's like this, trying to cover me. But, hey.
1: I don't remember my
2: it.
1: Kids fighting me on. I think they just took their picture. I don't remember it being a big deal, but. I think
2: we went through
1: ago.
2: A phase just for a year or two, and then it went away again.
1: Speaking of kids, if you've ever heard that the youngest child gets away with everything.
2: Mm-hmm.
1: Therapists say it might be time to retire that old family myth. Experts say that many of the youngest siblings don't feel spoiled at all. While some may have experienced more freedom or less strict parenting, many also report feeling underestimated, dismissed, or treated like the family baby long into adulthood. Therapists say the label can create pressure. Some youngest siblings feel they have to be fun, easygoing peacemaker, even when they're dealing with their own stuff. Others develop people-pleasing habits because they spent years focusing on everyone else's feelings. Basically, birth order is only one small piece of the puzzle. Research suggests it's not nearly as predictive of your adult personality as many people think it is, but I'm the middle kid, so I don't know. But I feel like...
2: yeah, they're the handful.
1: What's that?
2: I think the middle kid's a little bit of the handful.
1: Why do you think that?
2: Well, it's kind of one of those things that it's...
1: so that was your middle kid. Doesn't mean I was.
2: Oh, no.
1: I was a saint.
2: No. Oh, I don't believe that for one second.
1: I was a saint as a middle child.
2: Look at his nose, girl, right now.
1: I'm still my mom's favorite.
2: Yeah, well, what you think in your head?
1: She tells me all the time.
2: She just says her favorite son because you're the only one she has.
1: Listen, favorite is in there and kid is in there.
2: Why do we have to have a favorite? We don't have a favorite.
1: Everybody's got a favorite.
2: No, they don't.
1: Your ridiculous random question today is like, everybody does this, so everybody has a favorite too.
2: Oh, you have a favorite?
1: Well, of course not, Dina. That's wrong. You can't
2: do you have a favorite? Huh?
1: Of course not.
2: Rich, do you?
1: I wouldn't say I have a favorite, but I do believe that you can be closer to one kid than another. Yeah, no, absolutely. I think you can be closer to one kid, like, than the other, especially when your kids are grown.
2: Mm-hmm.
1: I don't think that at all. I mean, I don't think that's a hard thing at all. You probably hear from one or two of your kids more than you hear from one or two of your kids, right?
2: Yeah.
1: It's just how it works. Like, you connect more with one kid. It doesn't mean you don't love the other one any less or more, but you either you have more in common or you connect more with
2: that kid. I
1: love
2: that you're saying this right now because you do this to me all the time.
1: What do you mean? Because you try to deny that there's anything there.
2: I don't have a favorite. I believe that your children, they all...
1: maybe they're children of the future?
2: No. They
1: teach them well and let them lead the way?
2: In different ways at different times.
1: Show them all the beauty they possess.
2: You give one more attention at a particular time than you do the other because they need you more. But I don't think that there is favoritism. You love them all the same but different. They all bring something different to the table. I love that.
1: All right, anyway.
2: I really do.
1: Anyway, the youngest is, it's not really that true, but I feel like my youngest got away with more than the oldest did because you relax a little bit. Like when you have your first kid, it's the first time you're experiencing all the different things you have to parent. And by the second kid, or if you have three kids or four kids or whatever, you probably get a little more easygoing because you've been through it before and you're not so...
2: well, they're saying
1: you're
2: about
1: not
2: this.
1: So uptight about the whole situation.
2: And that's true. But now one will say, the older ones will say that she got away with so much. You know, the cell phone is a hot topic in our house because my middle son had to wait longer than
1: Times are different.
2: Oh, right.
1: That's
2: but
1: really how it is.
2: He will say she spoiled
1: cell phones in
2: rotten.
1: First grade now.
2: I know. He'll say she was spoiled. She got everything she wanted. I had to wait till I was 15. But
1: she was
2: so
1: super
2: were they.
1: Spoiled. No.
2: So
1: she
2: were
1: was
2: super they.
1: Spoiled. Your kids will even tell you she was way more spoiled. All three of your kids will tell you she was more spoiled than the other ones.
2: You know what?
1: I watched it happen. I watched you spoil Jordan way more than the other
2: those
1: two.
2: Those boys, when they were younger, they had everything,
0: thumbs
2: too.
0: Down.
2: No, don't even start with
1: you
2: me.
1: You spoiled Jordan.
2: No.
1: You spoiled Jordan.
2: Well, I spoiled them all.
1: Nope.
2: They all had stuff that they wanted. Yes, they
1: that's
2: did.
1: That's not what it's about. We're talking about which one got spoiled more than the others.
2: Well, okay, then define spoiled then, if that's not what it's about. Define it.
1: Jordan got her way on what she wanted and what she had.
2: They didn't sometimes.
1: Why can't you ever just admit anything? I
2: spoiled them all.
1: Not equally.
2: Don't you even start with
1: not
2: me, Mr.
1: Equally.
2: Favoritism.
1: Not equally.
2: Don't even start with me.
1: Gotta try. Call any one of your kids right now and ask them which one was spoiled the most. Any of the three. Pick one. And I bet you they all say the same person.
2: I will.
1: All right. Sounds good. 7:56. We're back in just a couple of
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1: All right, 3 minutes after 8 o'clock, and it's hard to believe, but the final music or concert in the park is tonight. And Megan joins us from City Duluth.
2: Good morning. Good morning. I know, it is crazy. Mm-hmm. We are already to this point, and it is a little early because we didn't have to use our rain date this year.
1: Yeah, so usually every year, I mean, it seems like, yes. I don't know if there's been a year since we've been a part of this that there hasn't been one of the weeks that got rained.
2: Right,
1: out.
2: So we always plan in one extra week for that, for make one good, band to have an opportunity to play, and we did not need that this year. So tonight is the last night. We are over at Lincoln Park, and we've got Indecent Proposal, and they're an awesome band. They're around the Twin Ports area. They play around here
1: a lot.
2: Yeah. Mm-hmm. So if you haven't seen them and you've been looking for the opportunity to check them out, come over to Lincoln Park tonight.
1: You're not going to need that rain date next week either, because tonight looks fine too. The weather's fine.
2: Yeah, it looks beautiful. So we'll be out there 6:30 to 8 p.m. and we've got Twin Ports Express food truck on site. Of course, you can bring a picnic yourself, bring a blanket, bring a bag chair, and just come enjoy a beautiful night over in Lincoln Park.
1: And just because the concert series is ending doesn't mean that you guys' stuff is ending. There's stuff going on a lot with
2: the Parks Department. We have programs year-round. We're just finishing up the final touches of our fall program brochure, so look for that online. Our social media pages will share that out very, very soon, probably within about a week. And so that will go into our fall season. And then, of course, winter, we'll have another program brochure that comes out more based in those wintertime programs. So we have things year-round. We try to have things for all sorts of ages, all sorts of interests. So check it out for different things to do in our parks all over town.
1: And there's a ton of parks in this in town here. There's a ton of them at Bayfront next week.
2: Yes.
1: Speaking of parks, you guys will be out there as well as we will as well. It's Kids, Cops, and Cars.
2: Yeah, the annual City of Duluth Police team goes out there. Kids, Cops, Cars will be there. We'll have our pop-up play equipment. And it's a great chance for kids to come out, enjoy checking out all the cool police, rescue vehicles, things like that.
1: Usually have a helicopter, and they got some treats, they got ice cream and all that
2: kind of
1: stuff.
2: Exactly.
3: So it's a fun event.
2: Looking for something to do. I know we see you guys there every year, so it is fun.
1: Yeah, the tug of war and all that kind of stuff that happens. So
3: you're gonna participate in that this year, Rich?
1: The tug of war. It's kids versus cops.
3: Yeah,
1: I don't fit into either one of those categories.
3: You can go on the kids' side.
1: The kids win usually because there's like a gazillion of them.
3: Right.
1: And there'll be like 20 officers or something, and a gazillion kids.
3: It's fun.
1: It's fun. They do that every hour. So all right. Well, thanks for coming. Another season in the books.
2: That's right.
1: I'm sure we'll see you at some point here for something.
2: Right.
1: But otherwise, until next year.
2: Sounds great.
1: Thanks,
2: we'll
1: Megan.
3: Thank you.
1: All right. Bye-bye. It is 8:06. This is Olivia Dean. It's My 95.7. Good

0: My 95.7, today's best music. It's Rich and the Psycho hanging out.
1: No, not the Psycho.
0: You are pushing my scissors.
1: He puts his hands over here and he shoves my mug around. Yeah. Then he shoves my stuff around. So I grab the scissors, keep his hand on the old.
0: Trying to cut my fingers.
1: No,
0: off.
1: I said I poked it. I have it pointed at him because if he comes over here on this side, he's gonna get it.
0: What are you gonna do? Cut my finger off?
1: No, I'm not cutting your finger off. But you won't bring it over here anymore.
0: Wow.
1: Yeah. See? You should see what he does.
0: Oh, yeah.
1: He flings all my pictures all over the place. He moves the screen so that it knocks my pictures over. He's laughing right now because he knows, yes,
0: you're
1: you do.
0: Being crazy.
1: Then he shoves my mug everywhere. And then
0: what does that mug say, Dina?
1: That you're grouchy.
0: No, what does it say?
1: And then you've got the whole entire.
0: What does the mug say?
1: What, you talk to me like I'm a child.
0: What does the mug say, Dina?
1: What does the mug say?
0: It says, I feel grouchy today. It was Dina's present because she's usually grouchy.
1: I am never grouchy. Anyways.
0: Yeah.
1: He makes a chaos mess.
0: Sweltering heat, summer storms, wind, hail. 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All right, we got another pair of Ed Sheeran tickets to give away. Ed is coming to U.S. Bank Stadium this coming Saturday night. We've been talking about this concert for over a year.
1: Yeah.
0: Last summer they announced it. We've been giving away tickets. So far, we've given away, I don't know, 80-ish tickets or something. We've got a handful left. So we're doing two pairs every day this week in the 7 o'clock and 8 o'clock hours on the My Morning Show. We're going to play Eddie Aoki again. We're going to play part of an Ed Sheeran song. You give us the next line, and it's literally like four words this time. It's really short. Okay, the next line is super short.
1: Okay.
0: You ready? Here is your clip. All right, what's the next line in that song? Call us up, sing it to us, get yourself some Ed Sheeran tickets. 218-786-9957. Here's another listen. All right, it's really easy one. I made it super easy this time. My 95.7, what's your first name?
2: Serena.
0: All right, Serena, we're going to play the clip here. You just had to finish the next line, okay?
2: Okay.
0: All right, here you go.
2: Give me the shivers?
0: Yes, it is. Give me the shivers. Yay. Nice Woo. Job. All right, Serena, we got tickets to Ed Sheeran this coming Saturday for you down at US Bank Stadium, okay?
2: Perfect. Thank you.
0: You're welcome. Hang on. We got to get all your details. We'll get those tickets transferred to you. Give me the shivers.
1: Mm-hmm.
0: There you go. Eddie Aoki this morning. We will give away some more tickets tomorrow morning. Also, we got more of those tickets to see Dirty Dancing the musical down at the Ordway in St. Paul to give away as well. 8:19, quick break. We're back in just a couple of
3: minutes. 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
8: From Northern News Now, I'm Anna Ekberg. In Minnesota, voters are deciding 9 primary races statewide today, including that for governor and an open U.S. Senate seat. While in Wisconsin, voters are choosing their party candidate to succeed Governor Tony Evers. And voters will also pick nominees for lieutenant governor, secretary of state, state treasurer, and several congressional and legislative seats. In a last effort, 2 Democrats for Minnesota gave their closing arguments in Minnesota's race for U.S. Senate yesterday. The primary pits Lieutenant Governor Peggy Flanagan, who has the party endorsement, against U.S. Representative Angie Craig. Both cited their track records in office. Fraud is also a key issue, and Craig says Republicans will pin the state's fraud problem to Flanagan. But Flanagan says Republicans will try to tie every Democrat to the fraud. Meantime, Wisconsin voters will have to narrow down the list of candidates for the first open governor's race in 16 years. Democratic Socialist Francesca Hong is leading in recent polls, campaigning from Superior to Wausau and wrapping up in Madison. Milwaukee County Executive David Crowley is promoting his endorsement from Governor Tony Evers and his experience as the only county-level executive in the field. State Senator Kelda Royce is highlighting her legislative record and a long list of union and progressive endorsements, while former Evers cabinet member Joel Brennan is focusing on swing suburbs around Milwaukee, arguing his executive experience makes him best prepared to govern. The winner will likely face Republican Congressman Tom Tiffany in November, as polls show the Northland congressman has a wide lead over his only opponent, Andy Mansky. We'll have extensive coverage of the elections on air and on our website, as well as more news at northernnewsnow.com. I'm Anna Ekberg for My 95.
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0: 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Weather details coming up, but let's do this first.
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3: Good morning. Brewers and Padres, 8:30 in San Diego tonight. Kyle Harrison versus Walker Buehler. Padres won 3-2 last night. Twins Orioles, 6:30 at Target Field, 6:10. 103.9, Bailey Ober versus Brandon Young. We'll see if Byron Buxton returns tonight. Went through a vigorous pregame workout yesterday, including batting practice, and we'll see how he feels today. Sounds like his return is likely to happen at some point this week, and hopefully Buxton gets to play in the Field of Dreams game, Twins and Phillies Thursday, in the cornfields in Dyersville, Iowa.
0: If that guy could ever have a full season,
3: yeah,
0: I know. The numbers he could put up, he's a special player, yeah. Just always, every year, something.
3: Yeah.
0: Bummer.
3: It is. It absolutely is. The Timberwolves have drawn one of the five NBA Christmas Day games at Target Center. 7 p.m. Christmas night, the Timberwolves will take on Western Conference rival Oklahoma City. Spurs, Knicks, Heat, Celtics, Sixers, Lakers, and Nuggets, Warriors, the other games on Christmas Day.
0: I mean, T-Wolves and Oklahoma City both expected to be good again this year, so it makes sense. That's a big game.
3: But that is a primetime game on Christmas Day. I mean, 20 years ago, who'd have thunk this with the Timberwolves?
0: Not for the Timberwolves, yeah.
3: They were crazy.
0: They were pretty bad for a
3: while. They're an afterthought
0: years,
3: for a long time.
0: They're a solid team. In any one of these years, they could finally go all the way, and we'll see.
3: I think you get 15 national television games a year in the NBA contract. You're allowed that many, and the Wolves will hit that max again this year.
0: Yeah. Yeah, they're a fun team to watch, hopefully.
3: It's great stuff.
0: If they could ever put it all together and get us that championship, it'd be cool. But so far,
3: they've fallen short a couple times.
0: A lot of our Minnesota teams... they don't do too well.
3: They're really good at falling short.
4: A little bit struggling.
0: Yeah, they get close.
3: Especially the Vikings.
4: Here we go again.
0: Yeah, we're done with that talk. Bruce, thank you, sir.
3: Have a day.
0: 8:32, it's My 95.7.

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0: 7.
1: All right, let me preface this by saying, tread lightly, dude. All right, here we go.
0: You can't answer yet.
1: Tread lightly, my friend. Dear Rich and Dina, my girlfriend wants to let her hair go gray, but I don't have a granny fetish. My girlfriend's hair has been going gray since she was 25, before I even met her. Never bothered me before because she always gets it dyed. Now she wants to stop because she has to get it dyed like every other weekend. That's a lot. I told her that I support her, but now I don't know how I'll feel once she has grandma hair. Should I tell her not to?
0: Grandma hair? Are you kidding me right now?
1: You should not tell her that. Yeah.
0: And if she's not asking his opinion, he should not be giving it.
1: Yeah.
0: I think that he needs to just let it go.
1: See, my answer was right. Tread lightly, my friends.
0: Yeah.
1: This is going to be a fun one on Facebook, though. I love posting this question because it's going to be fun. People are not going to love this, and they're going to get all riled up. So, if you want to chime in this morning, Facebook.com/... It's not my letter. That seems to be getting her hair done every other weekend.
0: That's expensive.
1: Well, that's a lot.
0: Yeah, it is. It's a lot. It's not great for her either to do it that much.
1: All right, you can chime in this morning. Dear Rich and Dina at My95.7 on Facebook this morning. Brianna, this is Umbrella. It's My95.7. Good morning.

0: 95.7, today's best music that is new from Somber. My body isn't ready. It's 8:47. It's Rich and Dina, partly sunny today. Should see a high right around 78. Weather details coming up in just a couple of minutes. But right now, we can get to some random facts, I guess, for this Tuesday morning.
1: Fabulous.
0: The word dormitory is an anagram of dirty room. Looking at all the letters. Anagram means where the letters like can make the other word, right? That's what anagram means.
1: Yeah, I guess it is.
0: Dirty room. All right. That's a weird random fact. I hope they get better. Cheez-It crackers are technically not squares. You know, they call them little squares, but they're actually rectangles. They're about 1 inch by 0.95 inches, so they're a little bit off.
1: Okay.
0: They're not getting much better.
1: No, they're really not. These are kind of horrible, actually.
0: Night insects like moths and stuff like that that come out at night.
1: They're a nuisance.
0: More attracted to lights, they say, because they mistake them for the light of the moon, which they used to use to navigate the Earth before we had artificial lights. So that's why they're... That's why you see them by your lights all the time.
1: Okay. Do we have another better one?
0: What do you mean? What are you talking about?
1: They're getting better.
0: That one's better.
1: I guess a bit.
0: It's better? All right.
1: All right. Let's try better.
0: I got another one for you here. The dog that played Toto
1: in
0: The Wizard of Oz,
1: was
0: paid $125 per week.
1: Wow.
0: Which, the crazy thing about that, it's more than any of the human actors who played the Munchkins got. The dog got more than the Munchkin people.
1: That's terrible.
0: Which also, by the way, $125 a week back then would be about $3,000 in today's money.
1: What is the dog going to do with the money? The people could use the money, not the dog.
0: Well, the dog's owners would get that money.
1: Well, true. But still, I'd be irritated.
0: If you were a Munchkin?
1: Yes.
0: You'd probably be irritated already because you were a Munchkin. And then you'd be more irritated because you got $125 rather than, or you didn't even get $100. It doesn't say what they got.
1: No, it didn't say.
0: By the way, you're always irritated anyway, so it doesn't matter.
1: I'm not irritated.
0: You'd be irritated no matter what.
1: I was not irritated yesterday.
0: You weren't?
1: No.
0: You seemed irritated.
1: Oh, how do you know? You weren't here.
0: I know. I heard you, and I was like, whoa.
1: No, you did not. You were probably still sleeping when by the time the show was over. Don't even start with me.
0: All right.
1: Because I sent a message, and I got crickets. Crickets.
0: Yeah, you sent a message at 6 crickets. In the morning. I didn't get home till 2:30 in the morning.
1: You know
0: what
1: I
0: expect?
1: Got the message? 10:30. I'm like, he's just rolling out of bed.
0: I'm like, oh, here we go. All right. Anyway, that's our random facts. Tomorrow, more of the morning show. We've got more tickets to give away to Ed Sheeran, 7 and 8 o'clock hours. Plus, we've got more tickets to give away to the Dirty Dancing musical version. At the Ordway in St. Paul coming up next week. And we'll give those away tomorrow morning. Actually, we got both of those tickets to give away the rest of the week.
1: Yep.
0: One pair each day of the...
1: Eddie Boy is coming this weekend.
0: What?
1: Eddie.
0: Eddie. Never heard anybody call him Eddie before. Ed Sheeran will be at U.S. Bank Stadium on Saturday night, which is kind of nice when we get the weekend shows here on here so we don't have to go on a...
1: Absolutely.
0: Night of the week, which just kind of depends where they're at in their tour. So it's nice when it works out that we get the weekend one. But anyway, that's all happening tomorrow. We also got more of those Cat's Eye. Actually, we should give some of these away right now because it's tomorrow or Saturday. You get to pick. It's Cat's Eye Wild Hearts exclusively in theaters tomorrow and Saturday through Fandango. And it's right here at Marcus in Duluth. And you can either go tomorrow or Saturday. You... get to pick when you book your seats, and you get to actually pick your seat. You go to Fandango. We'll send you the codes. You punch in the super secret code, and it gives you your movie tickets for free. If you want some more information about the whole movie, it's catseyewildheartsfilm.com. It's got all the details on this. So if you want to go and to Cat's Eye Wild Hearts, Cat's Eye, remember them?
1: Yes.
0: Hands off.
1: Yes, I remember
0: Gabriella.
1: Them.
0: Anyway, if you want to go, text Cat's Eye to 218-786-9957 and
1: text her 45.
0: Okay,
1: four and five.
0: We'll get you a pair of tickets to Cat's Eye Wild Hearts, Marcus Theaters, tomorrow or Saturday, your choice. All right, that is going to do it for us. Otherwise, Sarah's in Charlotte to take you to the midday hours. We are back bright and early tomorrow morning at 6. Hope to see you then.
1: Have yourself a terrific Tuesday.
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Post Malone on My 95.7. Good morning. How's the day? Yesterday was gorgeous, like outside in that sunshine, and then went on a bike ride later on and walk, and yeah, just got outside most of the day, and it was beautiful. Hopefully that happens again today. It's Bella Kay, My 95.7.

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I do love Paddington the Bear. 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

0: Swift, I Knew It, I Knew You on My 95.7. So do you know that Cheez-It crackers are rectangles and not squares?
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Get outside today. It's going to be in the upper 70s. Pretty gorgeous August day here in Duluth. My Chemical Romance.

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My 95.7, the Northland's best variety. For the first time in over 15 years, 7-Up is changing its recipe. They say the new version will be hitting stores soon. It'll no longer be a lemon-lime soda. 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Sabrina!

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drive to the top. I've been out of shape, thinking out the box. I'm an astronaut. I blasted off the planet, rock to cause catastrophe, and it matters more because I had it. Now I had, I thought about wreaking havoc on an opposition. Kind of shocking, they want a static with precision. I'm automatic quarterback. I ain't talking second, pack it up. On

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So when you get a new product, how much of the instruction manual do you read? 14% of people said all of it, front to back. 8% said none of it. And boomers were more likely to read it than Gen Zers. That's not surprising to me. I'm kind of bad at that. Like, I only read it if I need to know how to work something in it or whatever. Definitely don't read it front to back. T-Swift.

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Rodrigo with Drop Dead on My 95.7. How's your Tuesday going? It's kind of flying on by. It's busy around here. It's the Backstreet Boys, My 95.7.

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Pink on My 95.7. So some millennials are turning their lifelong friends into platonic co-parenting partners. After divorce, some moms have been choosing to raise their kids together in a mommune. I can't even say it. M-O-M-M-U-N-E. Mommune. Oh, whatever works. 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Killers.

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Bella Kay, I love it, I love it, I love it on My 95.7. 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

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So, youngest siblings are often labeled as spoiled, carefree, and the family favorite. But therapists say that stereotype is inaccurate. Many younger children say they feel pressured to live up to expectations of being the fun and easygoing one, and they're really not. Well, that's interesting. I always feel like the youngest is just kind of, I don't know, my house, the youngest is very carefree, very whatever happens, happens. But I don't know. Maybe she feels like she has to be now. Who knows? Glass

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One Republic on my 95.7. That about does it for me today. I'm out of here. Enjoy the rest of your Tuesday. Corey Carter's coming on in. It's Phoenix now, my 95.7.

Billie Eilish on my 95.7. If anybody drinks 7-Up anymore, apparently they're changing their recipe. It's going to be, instead of a lemon lime soda, it's going to be a lime lemon soda. Okay, I guess, hey, whatever sets you apart, right? My 95.7.

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1: It's Sabrina Carpenter on My 95.7. Twins back in action tonight. Orioles 640. They play the Field of Dreams in Iowa against the Phillies on Thursday. How cool is that? It's My 95.7.

0: What makes your man a weirdo? 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We have Heather in Proctor. What's yours?
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9: Sweltering heat, summer storms, wind, and hail. How is your roof held up? A reminder that 90% of storm-related damage cannot be seen from the ground. With the high winds sweeping through the Twin Ports area, your roof may have been damaged. 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

0: My 95.7 Justin Bieber. All right, ladies, what makes your man a weirdo? Well, what is his weird hobby? What's yours? Let's say I go to Sarah in Superior.
1: So my husband, who husband of 6 days, is a dork because he has a massive Legoland collection upstairs in the attic of our house.
0: You know what? I like Legos. I defend your man. Maybe I'm a weirdo. It's My 95.7.

0: All right, Autumn in Lakeside is on My 95.7. What makes your man a weirdo? Weird hobby of his?
1: Well, he actually has two entire walls devoted to his video game collection addition to PC gaming. He still games old school Dungeons and Dragons.
0: Oh, boy. Well, you know what? Good news is he's not still living with his parents, so at least there's a plus there.

My 95.7, another hour of today's best music awaits you. Like Somber's new song, My Body Isn't Ready, love that one. And Fun right around the corner, Flashback, and Dominic Fike, Baby Doll, right around the corner too. It's Olivia Rodrigo on

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somber. My body isn't ready, but is your brain ready to play along with Three Facts and a Fib next hour? 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

0: 95.7. My whole room was covered in basketball posters growing up. That was my thing. Did you have the Tiger Beat magazine? You know, New Kids on the Block back in the day. Remember that? 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

My 95.7, today's best music, best movie sequels of all time ranked. I want you to think about the best movie sequels. Think about movies you've seen, then the sequels that are good or terrible. Because sometimes, let's face it, they're not as good as the first one, even close. Top five, according to this poll online, include Terminator 2, Judgment Day, 1991. I got to agree, that was a good one. Aliens, from 1986. Paddington 2, the kids' movie from 2017, made number three on this list of the best movie sequels of all time. Now, this number two, probably my all-time favorite, Star Wars Episode 5, The Empire Strikes Back. So good. Still one of my faves. And finally, number one, kind of old school on this one, The Godfather Part 2 from 1974. Agree or disagree? Let me know. 218-786-9957. It's Todd, Malcolm Todd now with Earrings on My 95.

Y95.7. Playing all of today's best music, not just some of it. Hi, I'm Corey with Zara Larson. Coming up, Taylor Swift plays a Post Malone. Plus, three facts and a fib you can play around along around 4:35. Dexter and the Moon Rocks on now.

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1: Taylor Swift on My 95.7. She has blocked President Trump from using her music on TikTok. The world's most powerful person had no comment. Neither did Trump. It's My 95.7. Hey, it's Corey with three facts and a fifth coming up in a few minutes. Post.

Alex Warren and Jelly Roll on My 95.7, today's best music. Hi, I'm Corey. Time for three facts and a fib. Three of the following are facts. One is a fib. Let's see if you can figure it out. Number one, the word dormitory is an anagram of dirty room. Cheez-It crackers? Cheez-It crackers are technically not squares. They're rectangles. They're 1 inch by 0.95 inches. Night insects like moths are probably attracted to lights because they mistake them for the light of the moon, which they used to navigate the Earth before artificial lights. And the dog that played Toto in the original Wizard of Oz was paid about $50 a week, which is almost as much as the human actors who played the Munchkins. Or which one of those facts is a fib? We'll have the answer for you shortly after 5 o'clock, so make sure you tune in on the drive home on My 95.7.

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0: 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Benson Boone fans were disappointed, but also sympathetic. He had to postpone his Sacramento concert because of voice trouble.
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Kid Laroi without you on My 95.7, today's best music. Three facts at a fib last hour. The dog that played Toto in The Wizard of Oz was actually paid $125 per week, which is about $3,000 in today's money. It's a lot for a dog, but it was a pretty decent role in that movie, right? Also, it was more than any of the human actors who played Munchkins in that movie. True fact there. So my fib was fact number four. We'll play again tomorrow. Learn something new at 4:35 on My 95.7 with new music from The Beaches. 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

Teddy Swims on My 95.7. You know what the world needs more of? Good news. And I've got some great news stories that I'll share with you here in less than 10 minutes on My 95.7 with Shinedown now. This is a

0: on My 95.7. Today's best music. Hi, it's Corey. And a pet goose is being credited with saving a family's life after it alerted them to a barn fire. Who needs a dog? The family was asleep when Goosey the Goose, that's really his name, Goosey, started honking really loudly as the flames tore through their barn. Luckily, the goose was loud enough and the family woke up, grabbed a water hose, and put out the fire. And all the animals inside the barn escaped unharmed, too. So maybe Goosey was just trying to save his friends in the barn, too. Smart goose, though. A teenager in Alabama was having a sleepless night, so he decided to go out and spend some time in his parents' workshop to get an early start to his day. Luckily, he was there at the exact right time because nearby, he found a 76-year-old woman just wandering around confused, talking about a severe headache. So the teenager called 911, stayed with her until the paramedics arrived. Doctors later discovered she had suffered a small brain bleed. Luckily, now she's doing okay. Soon after, the woman and her family were able to meet up with the teen at a courthouse and give him a life-saving award. There it is. Your feel-good stories on My 95.7.
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9: Sweltering heat, summer storms, wind, and hail. How is your roof held up? A reminder that 90% of storm-related damage cannot be seen from the ground. With the high winds sweeping through the Twin Ports area, your roof may have been damaged. 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

Shakira, Hips Don't Lie. It's my 95.7, today's best music. Stella Lefty. This song is starting to blow up. It's so catchy. It's called Boston. Check it out. On a train.

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I'm digging Somber. I don't know. Like, I know it's kind of whiny pop music, but it's also so catchy. That guy's a good. And don't spell his name all lowercase now. It's all uppercase. S-O-M-B-R. I still think he needs to buy a vowel. Vanna White, where are you when we need you? Linkin Park on My 95.7 now. It's the

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Cloudy skies overnight. Some patchy fog in the morning. Some dense possible fog tomorrow morning with Rich and Dina waking you up. But then partly sunny and near 80 for a high tomorrow. Phoenix, it's Marshmallow and Port.